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1: Because he damn sure looked like a crazy ex.

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102 Jams. Shout out to the Greensboro Groove, Lady Basketball. Our women out there, professional new team out there. And Friday, this past Friday, was their inaugural game. And they walked away with a W.

situation. Been counting me out, I'm counting my bullets, I'm loading my clips, I'm writing down names, I'm making a list, I'm checking it twice and I'm getting them hit. 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
1: 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I'm Susie Welch. I host a podcast called Becoming You. 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
1: One or two jams. Random fact, when I was in New Orleans last week, I was like, we gave a pair of Air Force Ones to all the student athletes, like 200 pairs of Air Force Ones to the student athletes. And I was like, yeah, y'all got on your all white G-Fazos. And they was like, what? Nah, we got a pair of G-Nikes called Air Force One G-Nikes in New Orleans. That's different.

0: 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The break's over.
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0: Pop out by Shop for the Trade. That's what that was. What you just heard on your radio. Some Carolina music.
1: Yeah. Woo. Yeah. That's it.

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0: right up the street. 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So be it, so be it.
1: This is culture in the first place.

0: Muscle Jams, the new basketball league we got, the Upshot League out here in Greensboro. The girls got there hooping. First game was lit.
1: Let's get the party started. See you at the bar, you was hardly talking. That's when I knew that your heart was scarring. Friends to lovers need a part to star in. Like, wait, babe, let me.

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0: brand new Cherry featuring Mariah, The Scientist, Bottles and Lights. Like I said, a ton of new music I got for y'all. I got to remind you, tomorrow morning, bright and early, it is the award-winning Drink on the Rocks. Drink on the Rocks tomorrow morning, 6 a.m. until 10 a.m. And as always, man, keep up with us. 102_jams with the Z on all your social media. 10 o'clock, Bengals, let's get back to it.
1: Yeah, man, come on. It's me down my knees. That's it.
2: Hey, yo, the wrong one.
1: Yeah.
2: Bro, we

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Then get wet as the Hoover Dam. If I did, I'm a shooter man. I'm from Georgia, deep down south. We grew up on Jeezy and Gucci Man. As my uncle would say on Gucci Man, we grew up on Friday and Poodle Tang. Used to eat on them oodles and noodle things. Lead a hoodie, come bite like a boomer.

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1: 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Is it? I'm Susie Welch. I host a podcast called Becoming You. People think, okay, an A plus life is not available to me, but there is a way. 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

0: 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And I'm here with Craig Thomas, who co-created the show along with Carter Bays. Hi, Craig.
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1: 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I'm John Morgan of Morgan & Morgan. 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Then I thought of all of you and how much more devastating this type of injury could be for you. 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Just know at Morgan & Morgan, we got your back. I understand. Morgan means more.
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I always wonder if you ask yourself, is it just me? 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Is this so, so good I shouldn't have to f*** for free? Is it just me? Yeah, is it just me? Is this so, so good I shouldn't have to f*** for free?

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That's when I knew that your heart was scarring. 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

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And party at the party playing with his nose now. And Baka got a weird case, why is he around? Certified lover boys, certified pedophiles. 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Trying to strike a chord, and it's probably A minor.

slaves. Atlanta was the mecca, building railroads and trains. 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
1: Because he damn sure looked like a crazy ex.

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that. Let it clap, let it clap. 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

0: Nope.
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1: 3 days before the match, Bebeto's wife gave birth to their third child, a son named Mateus. 3 days later in Dallas, Brazil were tied with the Netherlands at a quarterfinal. Then Romario slipped a pass through. Bebeto, racing onto it, slotted home. He turned, ran toward the corner flag, and started rocking his arms, cradling an invisible baby. Romario joined in. Mazinho, too. Three Brazilians, side by side, rocking the world's newest baby on the world's biggest stage. Brazil would win that match 3-2 and go on to lift the trophy. Bebeto's son grew up to become a footballer himself. The cradle has been copied 1,000 times since. None of them mean what the original meant.
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Born from that dirt south for real. We'll set the off on a Monday. Bubba said it was off on a Wednesday. I told my dog that he more like a brother to me.

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I'm from Georgia, deep down south. We grew up on Jeezy and Gucci Man. As my uncle would say on Gucci Man, we grew up on Friday and Poodle Tang. Used to eat on them oodles and noodle things. 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

I love me a trapping no dark skin country old. 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

DBN heels. 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He missed the get it done. I'm Mrs. One of One. Fall in love every time we link. He got me sprung.com. 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
1: Saint-Denis, Stade de France. France had never won a World Soccer Championship. They'd never even played in a final. Zinedine Zidane, son of an Algerian immigrant from Marseille. The elegant playmaker with the bald head and the soft first touch. Stepped up to a corner kick in the 27th minute. Emmanuel Petit swung it in. Zidane rose between two defenders and powered a header into the net. 45 minutes later, another corner. Another Zidane header. France led 2-0. Petit added a third. The Champs-Élysées became one continuous river of blue. Black, bloc, pure. The slogan of a multicultural team that had just changed France's image of itself. Zidane wept on the pitch. So did a country.
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1: Steps, I be poppin'. Glass. What's wrong with that motion? I be in the cut. Sneaky link. She say this.

0: question straight out the gate. Do you need help managing your finances? Are you someone that struggles with money management, with budgeting? If you need to be able to look at all of your finances in one place, and if you need some advice on how to get them together, guess who got you, Big Drink?
1: Who?
0: ChatGPT.
1: Whoa.
0: Now, let me tell you something.
1: No.
0: We've been talking about AI and how people are turning to it for relationship advice, for companionship. Never once did I think, when we were talking about all of those things, that people were turning to ChatGPT for financial advice. However, they are, and I shouldn't be surprised.
1: I was going to say, it's not far-fetched. That's not far-fetched.
0: It's not far-fetched at all. I just never considered it. I never thought about it, honestly. But ChatGPT say over 200 million people monthly are turning to the tool for financial advice, so they're rolling out something new. Rolling out some new Big Drink. It's being tested by a small group of users right now. But soon it's going to be available to everybody. A financial service. All you have to do

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1: It's going to happen.
0: To ChatGPT. What, the end of the world? The last days?
1: They're going to steal all the money and make it all crash and kill us. Y'all, all right.
0: The last days.
1: All right. All right.
0: Because my grandma say we living in them.
1: Oh, my God.
0: My grandma say we living in them. When I saw this, I was like, oh, wow. This is very interesting. So this is what ChatGPT says. They say, money touches nearly every part of life, where we live, what decisions we make, how we care for loved ones, what future we imagine. But managing finances today often means piecing together accounts, apps, cars, loans, and spreadsheets just to know where things stand. Even then, it can be hard to get the full picture or know what to do next. People are already turning to ChatGPT for help. More than 200 million people come to ChatGPT every month for budgeting, questions about their investment, comparing different paths, planning for future goals, and more. They say recent advances in ChatGPT make it stronger at reasoning through complex, context-dependent questions that personal finances often require.
1: I ain't linking all of that.
0: They say you link your accounts to ChatGPT.
1: Go ahead and link it.
0: And ChatGPT can use the reasoning that is built within the system to help you make real life financial decisions and improve your financial outcome. This is very interesting / concerning.
1: All right. Go ahead and link it all.
0: But this is where we are. Like, when we talk about AI, because somebody sent me a message one time and they were like, oh, y'all always talk about AI in this fearful context. And sometimes it is, because I went and watched that documentary. I went and watched it about how quickly AI is advancing and how people don't really understand exactly what it is, exactly how it does what it does, the amount of data that it takes to make these systems run and to make them as knowledgeable as they are. People don't get it.
1: Hey, Rob, whoever wrote that message, I tell them, look, and I just don't trust it. And I ain't with it.
0: People don't get it.
1: Now.
0: And so now here we are. Y'all already friends with the AI.
1: Y'all already friends.
0: Y'all already using the AI like your therapist.
1: Yeah, everything. Remember I told you I was talking to the dude and he told me that he was talking to ChatGPT about whether or not he should move with his job. And they told him to go ahead and make the move now. Fact. So he did.
0: Drake knows somebody in real life.
1: And he was like, yeah, I talk to it all the time.
0: Like he told Drake, yeah, like ChatGPT is his friend or something like that. Like his advisor. His advisor.
1: I'm sitting there just being quiet, you know. let him just talk. And I'm just now, like, wow.
0: And now people gonna link their accounts, right?
1: People are really going to ChatGPT for life.
0: Yeah, linking their accounts and whatnot. And don't get me wrong. Y'all know I'm open to the AI thing. I'm open to it. I'm open.
1: Mm-mm. We're going to link your accounts.
0: No, not that open.
1: Get on open.
0: Because the reality is we all use it every day.
1: Yeah.
0: Whether you realize you're using it or not, you're using it in some capacity. But this right here.
1: But it's only going but so far.
0: This right here.
1: It's only going but so far.
0: Linking my account.
1: Nah, that's too much using it.
0: Y'all.

0: be all in my business like that.
1: Now, I can see making a little cartoon pic. Now, I'm making a little cartoon pic. That ain't nothing now. It does well with those. But I'm not going there to just talk to it and be its friend.
0: And get financial advice.
1: And get financial advice and link my accounts. I don't want them to see my 38 cents.

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0: interested and entertained by this beef between Rorilla and Akbar V. Now these are both personalities that we know.
1: These were both personalities that were in the same classroom.
0: We'll do it for the clout.
1: Do it for the clout. Yo, Akbar V been mentioning lady rappers on social media for the longest. Ain't nobody paid her no mind.
0: Ain't nobody paid her no mind.
1: Ain't nobody. I'm talking about, you talking about somebody that's been mentioned.
0: Ain't nobody paid her no mind.
1: Trying to rap against other females and stuff like that.
0: Everybody be like, girl, whatever.
1: They reply to be like, whatever. Any, mini money in my life. And just go. Akbar V been trying to get her. Woo-wee.
0: And even Rorilla, and this is how sad it is.
1: This is how sad
0: even
1: it is.
0: Even Rorilla kind of paid her. Like, girl, bye.
1: What's up?
0: You ain't nobody.
1: Even Rorilla was like, man, what is she talking about? I'm getting more trolled. I'm getting more likes up these trolling stuff than you is. You ain't.
0: Even Rorilla kind of paid her. Like, girl, if you don't get the hell out of here, I don't even know you. Do you go here?
1: Yeah. Well, yeah, I knew you'd make me angry. It's a 4-hour show, but I didn't think it'd be this early.
0: Sorry. Apologies.
1: The thing she likes, y'all, and the thing she not. All right.

0: Drake. What up? I don't want to upset you today.
1: Yeah, you probably will.
0: I don't want to upset you today.
1: You probably will.
0: Okay? And I'm not saying this to troll.
1: You probably will.
0: But I am slightly

0: 102 Jams, Butterflies, Brent Faiyaz. That right there is on his Icon album, which is a pretty good album. If you are interested, give it a listen.
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4: 68 degrees right now out there. Feel good, just like it did yesterday. 91 is going to be high.
5: Ooh.
4: Going to be hot again.
5: My.
4: Going to get out there. You going to get out there? Who going to get out there? Who going to get out there?
5: Ooh, yesterday we was out there. Chris got on the grill. Was out there chilling. It was a time. Had a good time out there. Shout out to everybody hitting the grill. That's right. Hit the grill. It's time. It's grill season.
4: It was grilling yesterday evening, huh?
5: It's grill season.
4: You know what I was doing?
5: Kitchen closed, as far as I'm concerned.
4: I was hot, sweating, umpiring.
5: Hush.
4: Yeah. I got out there. I said, done. I shouldn't agree to do this today. I immediately started sweating.
5: On all that stuff.
4: Damn, but yeah.
5: You got on all that stuff.
4: 91 today.
5: You got an umpire again today?
4: Chilling. Well, no, I'm straight.
5: Oh, okay.
4: Good.
5: You going to hit the grill?
4: No, I probably won't.
5: You ain't going to hit the grill?
4: It's going to be hot. Need to hit it, huh?
5: It's grill season.
4: I know.
5: Get on out there now.
4: I mean, there's plenty of days left in the season.

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1: You're listening to Drink on the Rocks Morning Show right here on 102 Jams. And it's time for us to jump inside the stream session. Boo! This is where we get together and talk about all the things we've been streaming. Movies, shows, music, good stuff, bad stuff. Yes, we do talk about it all inside the stream session. If you've got something that you want to recommend or something that you want to talk about, you are more than welcome to give us a call. 336-974-0102 is the number. Before we get to the phones, season 2 of Worst Ex Ever is now on Netflix, and it is just as crazy as the first season. Drink, I don't know if you've ever watched this show. Worst Ex Ever is like a spinoff of Worst Roommate Ever, which is also on Netflix.
2: Then you just said that. I was like, no, it was the Worst Roommate Ever.
1: Let me tell you something.
2: That's the one I watched.
1: And you can guess what the shows are about just based on the title. Worst Roommate Ever, Worst Ex Ever.
2: Yeah.
1: It's about crazy stories involving people and their past relationships. And they kick it off with the Deadpool killer. And it is so bizarre. Like, yesterday in Couples Court, we had a lady, and she was talking about how she moved her boo in after 3 months of after 3 months of dating.
2: Mm-hmm.
1: After 3 months of knowing him, period.
2: Mm-hmm.
1: Like, that's how stuff be kicking off on Worst Ex Ever, man. These people do not be knowing each other. They be falling for just the most crazy lies. I mean, they be letting these people tell them anything because they like them. They want to believe them. Whole time, though, deep down inside, they knowing something ain't right.
2: Know something ain't right. But, hey, I like them.
1: But they going with it. Like, oh, this show. And I wasn't even going to watch it. I'm not even going to hold you.
2: You wasn't?
1: Season 1 disturbed me so bad. Because I just get, I don't know, shows like this.
2: I know what it was.
1: They just upset me.
2: You saw them tattoos on that boy's face on that picture on there. You was like, nah, I got to watch
1: it. I said, now what does he have going on?
2: You did.
1: He's actually, so if you Google Worst Ex Ever Season 2, there's this guy that's going to come up with these crazy tattoos. He's almost tattooing his face like he's some kind of skeleton or something. And that picture is, because I was like, now what does he have going on? Why would somebody date somebody that look like that?
2: I go straight villain. That's what I went with. I was like, my boy, he doing his face like he a villain in an Avengers movie.
1: What's crazy is, Drake, that man was so handsome. I know y'all probably, if you just look at the picture, you're probably going to be like, man, Roxy, please. No, that man was handsome. That's how he kept getting people. That's how he kept getting, I was about to say women, but he had a man on there too. It was a man on there for him too.
2: Oh, he duping everybody.
1: He duping everybody. He was just doing everything. But he was handsome. So people would fall for him. He was handsome. He had a lot of charm. So people kept falling for him. He was crazy though.
2: He ended up killing somebody?
1: He killed 2 people.
2: God done.
1: And would have killed more. Like, I have no doubt he would have killed more. He says he would have killed more.
2: The tattoos on the face say that, though.
1: So, yeah, Worst Ex Ever on Netflix. Yeah, it is a disturbing series, though. Just so that you know, just so that you're warned and you understand, it's a disturbing series. However, it is, I mean, like, you just get captivated listening to these people's stories because you're like, baby.
2: Yeah.
1: How much more evidence did you need?
2: Yeah, you said you wasn't going to watch it again, but yeah.
1: Like, what else did you need to see from this person to get up out of there?
2: Mm-mm. We just read a story yesterday. 3 months knowing him. Like, you know what? Here's the key.
1: All right. 336-974-0102. What you got inside the stream session this morning?
3: Yeah, yeah.
1: Ooh.
3: Yeah. Sis got blah boy, sis got blah boy.
1: Ooh.
3: Sis got blah boy, sis got blah boy.
1: Ooh.

surround. Every bar is a part of the murder wrath. Call Peter, them people chopping a bird in half. Break it further down to whatever's gonna earn the math. Exchange pounds for dollars and never converted cash.

0: Real quick, Drake, did you see the other day there was a rapper out of Fayetteville going at J. Cole, talking about how he embarrassed Fayetteville and the state when he dropped that Kendrick Lamar diss record and then bowed out?
1: Saw nothing of the sort.
0: You didn't? Big Keiko?
1: Oh, definitely saw nothing of the sort. Saw nothing of the sort.
2: Crazy man off the street.
0: It's the DR on 102 Jams. You are listening at 6:54, and we're inside the stream session right now, boo. The question is, what have you been streaming? What you watched that was good? What did you listen to that was good? What did you read that was good? We talk about it all inside the stream session. If you've got something that you want to recommend or something that you want to warn everybody against and say, hey, don't even waste your time watching that, boo. You're more than welcome to do so right now. All you got to do is give us a call, 336-974-0102. What you recommending in the stream session this morning, boo?
3: This Netflix documentary, The Crash, if y'all haven't seen it already.
0: Girl, I am going to watch that at some point this week.
1: No, it's a crash.
3: I just watched it yesterday.
0: Okay, so what's crazy is I already know the story because I saw a different documentary about, well, it wasn't a documentary, it was a show. Like, I saw a show on Investigate Discovery about it, but the documentary looks like it goes, like, way more into detail than what the show did.
3: Well, from TikTok, they left out a couple parts. And the other documentary that you talking about, they said put more like information in than the one on Netflix.
0: Interesting. See, I'm going to have to watch and put it all together.
1: What's Crash about?
3: Yeah, so that stuff is crazy.
0: It's a documentary, so it's about an actual story that happened. This teenage girl gets into a wreck, and her boyfriend and his friend were in the car. And initially, police think it was just an accident. But then when they start investigating, they start suspecting that she actually tried to cause the crash. But, like, her boyfriend and his friend, they died.
1: Yeah.
0: Okay, appreciate that, boo. I definitely plan to watch.
3: Yeah, let me know what you think.
0: I will, girl. Appreciate your call.
3: All right, have a good one.
0: You too.

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Zodiac sign, it must be a Gemini moon, cause we about to go half. 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
1: 7-Eleven. Huh? Time for your traffic. I didn't like the drives this morning because every light stopped me. And then from the other direction, nothing was coming. But the light sat there and said, you know what? Be still, drink. Just be still for another. Just sit. And then it took its time to change. And I'm like, come on, man.
2: I can't stand when that happens.
1: I can't, like, come on.
2: Like, nothing's coming.
1: Where's the sensors?
2: Nothing's coming.
1: Hey, I immediately start looking at the street, y'all, to see, like, they ain't cutting nothing up. So they ain't cutting up. So they ain't got no sensors right here. Can't be.
2: Mm-hmm.
1: Because I know my car got the way enough. So that's what bothered me this morning. Alamance County, you're good.
2: Oh, sorry, Alamance. There you go.
1: Davidson County, you're good. Forsyth County, you're good. Right here under Guilford County, they have a message saying traffic flowing freely. You're good, Guilford County. But put a lot on that, didn't he? Outskirts, you're fine.
2: All right. Good traffic this morning.
1: Yeah, we're going to see.
2: Mm-hmm.
1: Yeah, we're going to see.
2: Good start.
1: Good start.
2: Can we agree to that?
1: Good start.

It's over. Memorial Day. 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

0: Well, I stand corrected, potentially, Big Dre.
1: You do?
0: I stand corrected.
1: You do?
0: You're listening to the DR Drink on the Rocks Morning Show. 102 Jams is the station. Good morning, boo, and happy Tuesday to you. Right now, I have to revisit a conversation we had yesterday about a situation coming out of Charlotte. Well, it's actually coming out of Greensboro because the race took place at A&T. However, it involves a school in Charlotte, Mallard Creek. This track situation, Drink. Mm-hmm. Now, by now, I am sure you have seen the viral video of senior Nyan Brown getting disqualified from the men's 4x4 for prematurely celebrating. He was hit with an unsportsmanlike conduct penalty that caused his team not only that race, but also the state championship.
1: Yeah.
0: They only needed 2 points. Only needed 2 points to get that ship drank. With that first place win, they would have got 10. But with that DQ, they got none. Ended up coming in second. And ever since the clip went viral, there's been so much debate on social media about whether it was fair or foul for him to be disqualified. Now, just watching the video with absolutely no context, I was like, yo, why would they disqualify him for that?

0: I didn't agree. But then when I got a little more context, this is what I learned, according to several sources. It was being reported that Nyan Brown earlier in the meet, he had broke a state record that stood for like 20 years. Mm-hmm. And he celebrated after breaking that record. And he was warned at that point, hey, calm the celebrations down. Mm-hmm. It was also being reported that before that particular race, the boys 4x4, every team was warned, listen, no premature celebrations. Okay? None of that in this here race.
1: Mm-hmm.
0: And he still threw the left hand up in celebration when he, you know, before he crossed the finish line. And so with that information, I was like, dang, tough cookie, bro. Like, you just shouldn't have celebrated before the dub, before the end of the race. And now I am learning via Coach Sam Willoughby, who is the head coach of Mallard Creek's boys track team, that there was no warning. So he was on Channel 9 News in Charlotte yesterday.
1: Mm-hmm.
0: And he said that neither him nor Nyan received any type of warning after that first celebration. Like, nobody said anything to us. Because he said everybody is asking, why, if, you know, when you were warned, why did you go and celebrate again? And he said nobody told us not to celebrate.
1: Mm.
0: And if that is the case, then it might change my opinion back.
1: So even though celebrating prematurely is against the rules, whether you're warned or not.
0: Based on what they had been allowing that day, no.
1: Okay.
0: Based on, because at this point.
1: So that's confirmed they had been allowing a lot of celebrations.
0: At this point, on social media, they got all kinds of stuff. They got still shots of the celebrations. They got videos of the celebrations. Mm-hmm. Celebrations were being allowed.
1: Mm.
0: Like, so based
1: prematurely,
0: on.
1: Prematurely, before the line, before they crossed the line.
0: Now that I don't know. In the pictures, I can't tell.
1: I couldn't either. That's why I was like, so what is this? That's the same thing I said. These pictures y'all sending, I'm like, when are they celebrating?
0: That's a fair point. I honestly can't tell. I can't say. But I just, based on what it looked like they were allowing that day, I don't know.
1: Hey, nobody wants to get caught.
0: Now, let me add one more thing. In the interview that I was watching with the coach yesterday, he did say that after the first, you know, after his state record race,
1: mm-hmm.
0: you know, he wasn't warned about any type of celebrations. Mm-hmm. However, it was also being reported that every team before the 4x4 was warned, no premature celebrations.
1: Mm-hmm.
0: He did not address whether that warning actually happened. Or not.
1: Mm. Mm-hmm. Because I think that's a good question to ask.
0: Absolutely.
1: Because what he addressed, and, you know, we were sitting here watching it, what he addressed was the warning after the first celebration.
0: Correct.
1: Yeah, he did.
0: And he said they did not get that.
1: Mm-hmm.
0: However, it's being reported that there was also, you know, a warning before the race, like no premature celebrations. And, you know, he still threw his hand up. Mm. Right before he crossed the line.
1: Mm. And I was wondering why he threw up the 5. Mm-hmm. Because it would have been their 5th consecutive.
0: Yes, that was also clarified.
1: Yeah.
0: They have 3 outdoor and 2 indoor championships.
1: Mm.
0: They would have.
1: Yeah. Mm. Nyan Brown, he put out a statement. Rox, let me see how you feel about this statement. In his statement, Brown said, I would never intentionally taunt another athlete. He went on to say, while I am disappointed in the final decision, I believe this moment creates an opportunity for a larger conversation within track and field about allowing young athletes to celebrate major accomplishments.
0: Mm.
1: I didn't like the statement because no one said you couldn't celebrate your major accomplishments. I didn't really like the statement.
0: I guess I need to understand.
1: Like, what do you want to be able to do? Because I remember Maurice Green
2: you know, in his in a in a in a

0: in a world track meet, you know what I'm saying, running 100, running it fast, coming across the line, throwing his shoes off, and somebody coming with a fire extinguisher. Yeah. Like, how far do you want to go with the, like, letting, I mean, like, I didn't really agree with that statement because you can celebrate your major accomplishments. Like, I don't think no one out there says you couldn't do that.
1: Okay.
0: I just didn't understand, like, what do you mean a larger conversation about allowing young athletes to celebrate their major accomplishment? Like, no one said you couldn't do that.
1: I guess I need to understand exactly what you can and can't do. Because, like, I thought he was penalized because he was celebrating prematurely. Uh-huh. But then, like, I think about the young lady, and please forgive me, I can't remember her name, but mm-hmm. she had broken some record and she took her shoes off after the race. Mm-hmm. She recreated the celebration you were just talking about. Mm-hmm. Where, like, she took her shoes off and her dad came out there with the fire extinguisher. I don't think they actually set him on fire. I just think he came out with the extinguisher, like, oh, her shoes are smoking, she's so fast.
0: They ain't really shoot this the and fire extinguisher got, or nothing. Yeah.
1: Yeah. And she got penalized for that.
0: But in high school, that's too much. Like, that's too much. That's just like boom. You go into a high school football game on a Friday night. Quarterback throws a bomb to the receiver. He catches that ball in the end zone, spikes it, and do the Tootsie Roll. And start. I mean, you understand what I'm saying?
1: Is that too much?
0: In high school, yes.
1: Because we be seeing that.
0: They do that. You see that where?
1: We be seeing football players do that.
0: Where, though?
1: In football games.
0: Specify age, though. We're talking about high school here, right? Okay, let's keep it in the context of high school sports. Do you think that would be appropriate in high school sports?
1: For a football player to spike the ball and do the Tootsie Roll? I don't see a problem with that.
0: I mean, okay, it's not allowed. That's what I'm saying. It's not allowed. I was just saying that would be what she did is the equivalent to that in, like, the other sport. Like, that, those types of celebrations aren't allowed in high school sports. Like, in baseball, I'll give you another one. In baseball, you hit a home run. You know what you can't do with that bat? Take it and flip it up in the air real high. You can't do that bat flip. You know, they do it in the league. They do it in the MLB.
1: Mm-hmm.
0: You can't do that in high school.
1: Hmm. And who is it? And it's up to the official to determine if it's too much or not. Is that who determines it? Because there's no way, list of celebrations that you can't.
0: But
1: like,
0: I tell
1: there's
0: you this.
1: No list like, okay, you can't do the Tootsie Roll. You can't do the, like, it's up to the official to determine if it's too much or not.
0: No, it's not to the official to determine too much. Like, there's simply no celebrations.
1: So they can't celebrate at all.
0: I mean, you can. There's a way to do it. Yes. Boom. Okay, you see. Okay, boom. In football, they score a touchdown. You see them run to the end zone and the offensive lineman to hold them up in the air. That's fine.
1: That's not too much?
0: That's fine. No.
1: Hoisting a person?
0: That's fine. Right there, that's fine.
1: But I can't Tootsie Roll?
0: That's fine.
1: But someone can hoist me up in the air? See how it's subjective?
0: Yeah, but I'm trying to give you the right term. It's like you can't draw, like, let me get the proper terminology. I wish I had my book right here in front of you so I could give you the proper terminology on it.
1: Because Drake is an official, if you weren't aware.
0: Call Stan. Let me call Stan.
1: Drake is an official. So he's drawing from, like, his experience and his knowledge as an official.
0: Yeah.
1: But all I'm saying, I don't know. Like, Naya might have a point. Like, there may need to be a conversation about celebrations because,
0: okay, where does it stop?
1: If it's up to officials, it's a subjective call. Just like the one she made in the race. But if we're talking about, you know, something being excessive or too much, his was not excessive.
0: His was not, but if the rule says.
1: Was it premature?
0: Boom.
1: Yeah.
0: And see,
1: barely. Because if you look at where he was on that line, like, it was barely premature.
0: And boom, like, and that's, I bet if you go to the actual wording in the ruling, that's the thing that's going to get that, you know, like, premature celebrate. Like, that's what, they're not saying you can't celebrate, but in the rule, in that, you know?
1: I think I might have done talked myself over the nine side, y'all.
0: I mean, no, okay, but then Roxy, even a bigger conversation.
2: Talk myself over to his side.
0: Okay, but.

0: Boom. So at what level does it stop, though? You understand what I'm saying? Because there's levels to it.
1: Mm-hmm.
0: You know, because you can do more. You can do things in collegiate football that you cannot do in high school football. But that's because they're in the collegiate level and the right. level has increased.
1: Right.
0: Now, you can do things in the NFL that you cannot do in collegiate because the level has increased. Now, at what, like, you understand what I'm saying? Like, so at what level does that, you know, because I've seen kids do things and I've seen these kids do things in like pop, like the little lower league football. They've done celebrations and I'm like, nah, that wouldn't fly in high school at all, but they're letting it do it. They're letting them do it at 10 years old.
1: Mm-hmm.
0: So it's kind of like, at what point does it, do you not allow it? But then, you know, because there's levels to it.
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0: you have watched it or if you're watching it, are you rooting for, well, this is really for people who are in the process of watching it. I think I'm on episode 4. Mm-hmm. If you're watching, are you going for the cop or the robber? That's my question before we get inside the stream session. Drink, you haven't started watching it yet?
1: Nemesis.
0: Yes, that's the name of the show.
1: Okay.
0: Have you started watching it?
1: So you didn't just hear me say Nemesis.
0: Is that a no?
1: Yeah. They both start with the same letter.
0: Why you just couldn't say no? I haven't started watching it.
1: Nemesis.
0: Okay, so you can't answer. Are you going for the cop or the robber?
1: I'm going for the...
0: If you're watching, shut up if you haven't watched. Are you going for the cop or the robber? 336-974-0102. I'm trying to see something.
1: What are you taking?
0: Before we talk about the show, I'm trying to see something. So I want to know if you're watching. Doesn't everything ultimately go back to the man
1: it
0: anyway?
1: I'm going for the robber.
0: 336-974-0102. If you're watching Nemesis, or even like if you've already watched it, and you could think about when you were in the process, which one you was going for.

Okay, Drank, I got a question. I have a question for everybody that's watching Nemesis on Netflix. Before we get into the stream session,

0: Or I'm trying to see something.
1: Okay.
2: Big old booty, messes from Texas, West Nessa. I'm a skeet all the

0: Get this crazy man off the street.
1: It's Drake on the Rocks morning show right here on 102 Jams. You're listening at 7:53, and right now we're jumping inside the stream session. Mm-hmm. And before we get into it, I want to talk about Nemesis on Netflix. Before we get into it, though, I just asked everybody, because I'm curious, are you going for the cop or the robber? Mm. Okay? If you haven't seen Nemesis, just sit tight for a minute. Us that's watching, we gotta settle this real quick. All right, 336-974-0102. Again, if you're watching Nemesis on Netflix, or if you've already watched it and you know who you was going for, I want to know, are you pulling for the cop or are you pulling for the robber?
2: I think I'm going to pull for the robber.
1: You haven't even watched it. You didn't even watch the first episode. Watch the first episode and then you can have a vote in this.
2: I feel like in this though, he's stealing stuff that people just got too much of stuff anyway. People just got too much of stuff anyway.
1: Like, you don't need all
2: you
1: that.
2: You don't even need this anyway.
1: Spread some of that.
2: Spread it around.
1: All right, you going for the cop or the robber?
3: I'm going for Styles, the cop.
1: Okay. Appreciate your call, boo.
3: You're welcome.
1: 102, you going for the cop or the robber?
4: I'm definitely going for the robber.
1: Okay. Appreciate your call, baby. 102, you going for the cop or the robber?
5: I am for the robber.
1: Okay.
5: Appreciate you. I'm going for the robber.
1: You say what, boo?
5: I'm going for the robber. I watched all episodes last night at work.
1: Don't spoil nothing.
2: All right, look,
1: nothing.
2: We ain't doing all that. We actually do some stuff. Get out of here, because you too talkative.
1: Let me get her out of here.
2: Shoo, just jump.
1: Felt like
2: just,
1: she was about to spill some beans.
2: Yeah, shoo.
1: 102, you going for the cop or the robber?
5: I'm going for the robber.
1: Okay.
5: Rain all day.
1: Appreciate your call, baby.
5: No problem.
1: 102, you going for the cop or the robber?
6: Good morning, Rock. I'm going for the robber.
1: Appreciate your call, baby.
6: Have a good day, boo.
1: You too, sugar. 102, you going for the cop or the robber?
4: I'm going for the cop.
1: Cop, all right. Appreciate your call, baby.
4: Thank you.
1: 102, you going for the cop or the robber?
7: I'm going for the robber.
1: The robber.
2: Look at my boy.
1: Appreciate your call, baby. 102, you going for the cop or the robber?
8: Hello, good morning. I'm definitely going for the robber.
1: Robber, okay. Hmm. Appreciate your call, baby.
8: Uh-huh, bye.
1: Yeah, I think we can end it there. We can stop it right there.
2: Everybody against the man.
1: Everybody is against the man. I was curious, Drake, because I haven't decided who I'm going for yet.
2: Yeah.
1: I don't know who I want to end up on top in this little game of cat and mouse they playing.
2: Kind of make you mad.
1: What?
2: I ain't like that security dog I did in the first scene. But it's all good. We'll talk about it later next week.
1: Okay, listen. if you're going to come with this, then don't even watch it. Because we don't want to hear it. The Nemesis fans don't want to hear you breaking down scene by scene. What isn't realistic? We
2: it's
1: don't want to hear it.
2: No, it's looking good.
1: All right, so if you're not watching Nemesis on Netflix, okay, I don't want to spill any beans because it is
2: no
1: a
2: beans.
1: Rather
2: don't
1: new
2: spill
1: show.
2: No beans. It's a new show. Don't spill no beans.
1: I'll just give you the premise of the show.
2: Hold the beans.
1: There's a cop and he is trying to catch this crew.
2: A crew of thieves?
1: That has been executing these robberies all around the city.
2: There you go. Keep the beans. There you go. Hey, that's good. Right there.
1: And I'll leave it right there.
2: You kept all the beans. You kept all the pintos, the black beans, the navy beans.
1: Yeah, I'll keep it right there because there are some revelations as you're watching the show. So, again, I don't want to spill any of them. Beans. I don't want to spill none of the beans that Drinka is naming.
2: The fava beans? None of the beans.
1: Fava. So... Watch Nemesis on Netflix. Next week, we're going to talk about it.
2: I'm on it. I'm on it now.
1: Next week, we're going to talk about it, and I ain't holding nothing back.
2: And I like bruh.
9: I just saw Bruh in the first scene. I like Bruh.
1: He likes Coltrane.
9: I don't know his name, but I like Bruh.
1: His name is Coltrane.
9: Bruh can act. I like Bruh.
1: All right. So the guy. Well,
9: hold the beans.
1: Hold the beans.
9: You about to drop some beans?
1: Can I just say who the stars of the show are?
9: All right.
1: So the stars of the show, Matthew Law.
9: You know we don't know names.
1: Okay. So Matthew Law.
9: You know we don't know names.
1: For all of my Abbott Elementary fans.
9: Okay. See, you got to go to stuff.
1: I'm going to something. For all of my Abbott Elementary fans, he's the IT guy that Ava's dating.
9: Man, you couldn't go with a name or nothing? He ain't a main character?
1: I mean, no, he's right, not. That's he's why we the t- IT never mind. Guy that Ava's dating.
9: Hey, don't give us no more names. Just keep them. Don't give them no more names.
1: And then the other star of the show,
9: who?
1: I think you pronounce it Elon.
9: What we know him from?
1: I know him from Insecure.
9: Oh, we don't like what you know him from.
1: All right, I'm about to make Drake mad.
9: Uh-huh.
1: All right, Drake, remember on Insecure?
9: Never mind.
1: When Eason went to the studio and cheated on Lawrence?
9: Oh, yeah. Yeah. That's Bruh, though. That's Bruh who I'm talking about. That's Bruh. That was Bruh. Bruh did. Oh, man. And how come the only scene I'd never seen Insecure like that was that scene? And I ain't never watched it again. I was like, you know what? I ain't watching this show.
1: That scene made Drake so mad.
9: And I never watched it again. I was like, she just went to that club and... Is that studio?
1: It was complicated, though.
9: Sure was.
1: It was complicated.
9: Complicated me. It complicated me. Complicated my watching.
1: All right, so everybody watch Nemesis. We're going to talk about it in more detail next week because we don't want to spill no beans. And I don't want to spill none, and I don't want nobody spilling none to me because I'm only on like episode 4.
9: Do you feel like everybody's seen the first episode by now, though?
1: I feel like a lot of people have seen the first episode.
9: Hey, yo, I ain't like what that security guard did. Just gonna tell y'all that right now. But I went past it. I'm just letting y'all know. My Tubi, it said bing, bing, bing, bing, bing. But then I was like, Drake, don't even do that because that's Buddy right there. That's Bruh. You know Bruh can act.
1: I'm gonna see if I could reach out to Netflix and have them block Drake because we're not gonna do this. Now, we're not putting up with you doing this.
9: But, hey, look, that Netflix account ain't in my name.
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I hear you like I'm young. 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

slaves. 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
1: Filled up yesterday. Yep, filled it up. Filled my tank up yesterday.
2: How much it costs?
1: How much did I put in? I put in a cool 55. But it said I had like 20-something miles to go left. And I was at full once I... So I think I'm just going to start putting 55.

0: So when you said filled it up, you did not actually fill it up.
1: Yeah, I did. Yeah, I did. It went to the full line. But it was already 20-something miles left in there.
0: Oh, I get what you're saying. You weren't on E.
1: I went all the way on E.
0: Okay. Okay.
1: So I think I'm going to stay with 55.
0: Okay.
1: Every time I go, I'm going
0: to go. Yeah, last time I filled up, it was $50.
1: I think I'm going to go to 50. That sounds like a good number.
0: And I'm getting sick of it.
1: Aren't we all?
0: I mean, this administration, it's just brought chaos to our lives. Gas, $4 and some change. Don't even get me started on the price of beef. Chris was grilling some burgers yesterday. I said, well, now, wait a minute. When beef start costing this much? Ridiculous.
1: We might have to start hunting.
0: Drink, just do the traffic, please.
1: All right. Alamance County, you're good.
0: That's the last thing we need.
1: You don't never want to do nothing. So you don't never want to work. We could cut back on some stuff.
0: Who is we? Yo, we need somebody that knows how to hunt.
1: Oh, we can hunt. It just ain't no cows to hunt. You want some squirrel burgers, some rabbit burgers, some deer burgers?
0: All right.
1: Okay. Davidson County's fine. All right. Forsyth County is fine also. Guilford County, you got an accident. Mount Hope Church Road at I-40, I-85, right there. Outskirts, y'all are fine. Hey, what's up, though? Real talk. You know, just real talk between me and you right now. So you think you and Chris, Shawna, y'all trying to go in on a cow?
0: No.
1: Let's butcher it. Bust down the beef. Y'all ain't trying to do that? Here I am trying to save some. Say... Y'all ain't trying to go in on a cow carcass.
0: With you?
1: With me? Yeah, I'm going to split it with you.
0: No, thank you.
1: What you think? I'm going to try to take more meat? I might.

0: 102, good morning.
1: Yo, going in on that cow's real talk. You can go to local farms and you can buy a cow and take it to the butcher and you can split the meat.
2: What's
1: you
2: up?
1: Can even go to the butcher shops and already get an already butchered cow, like about, a whole cow.
2: About how much about how much a cow costs?
1: It's been a minute with beef change. Last time we got one, it was been like 3 or 4 years, and it was $1,000, right over $1,000.
2: How much did how long did the meat last you, though?
1: Oh, man, it lasts a long time. I mean, a long time. My buddy's daddy on a farm, and they butcher a cow. Almost. My buddy's daddy got two brothers, two sisters, and they butcher a cow like once a year, and they share the meat between three of them, and it lasts almost a year.
2: Oh, appreciate that, bro. Me and Rob about to get on it. Appreciate it.
1: I mean, really can. I mean, it saves money.
2: Yep. Me and Rock about to get on it.
0: Well, okay. Thank you for the information.
2: Yep. 500 apiece.
0: But that was, he said that was 3-4 years ago.
2: I can find us one.
0: And we don't eat that much. We don't eat that much because, you know, I don't eat red meat.
2: We don't
0: eat enough. So you pay about 800 and I pay 200.
2: Don't worry. I'm just going to save up, get my own. I'm going to save up. Don't worry. You straight. Don't worry about it.

0: 826. Huh? How you feeling on this Tuesday morning? Feeling good myself.
1: Same.
0: Roxy, one rapper we said, we ain't seen him in a while. Why he ain't been on the internet just saying something foolish?
1: Soulja Boy.
0: Bingo. Ding, ding, ding, ding, ding, ding, ding. Cheers for Roxy.
1: What have you been up to?
0: Got it on the first try.
1: Huh? Because he's been very quiet.
0: Yeah.
1: Like, we haven't heard him saying anything.
0: Oh, yeah.
1: So it's like, what he got going on?
0: But there's no one. It's the one rapper who I know can make Soulja say something. And that's Drake. But Drake ain't got to mention Soulja at all. All Drake got to do is do something. And what did Drake do? He released 3 albums last Friday. Right?
1: What does that have to do with Soulja Boy?
0: Soulja Boy came out. That's when he came out there. He said, wait a minute. I know nobody didn't challenge.

0: It's me. He came out and put on Twitter, you know, over the weekend. He was like, I was the first rapper to drop 3 projects in the same day. By the way, he put BTW at the end with Cool Shades. I was the first rapper to drop 3 projects in the same day, BTW.
1: Tell him, soldier.
0: He thought he was telling him something.
1: Tell him, soldier, why he wasn't.
0: No, no, no, no, no, no, no, no, no, no, no, no, no, no, no, no, no, no, no, no, no, no. You know, the internet get to working fast. You can't play. I'm going to tell you one thing. I'm going to tell you one entity you can't mess with. And you can't win. That's the internet. Yeah, the people came back quick, Rock. Gucci Mane released 3 mixtapes on October 17th, 2009, prior to Soulja Boy's 3 mixtapes on October 31st, 2009.
1: Oh, dang. So you wasn't the first Soulja.
0: So you wasn't the first Soulja.
1: And you said mixtapes. Soulja Boy dropped albums or he dropped mixtapes? Because
0: I mean,
1: Drake dropped 3 albums.
0: Yeah, Drake, but you know, so you know, Soulja said in his statement, he said, I was the first rapper to drop 3 projects.
1: Okay.
0: So he didn't state which type He just said 3 projects, which wasn't true.
1: I'm about to say regardless.
0: Regardless.
1: It wasn't true anyway.
0: You know, Soulja Boy don't get mad. You know, he don't mind getting on Drake because he's still mad at Drake for using his bars.
1: Mm-mm.
0: You know, you still mad at that. His whole bar. How's my whole bar? Yeah. Word for word.
1: Word for word. Bar for bar.
0: Bar for bar.
1: Yeah.
0: So, yeah. We were asking, man, where's Soulja been?
1: Well, it's good to know he's all right.
0: Oh, he's still good.
1: It's good.
0: Soulja's still soldiering. I know it does your heart well to see you out there. He's still doing good, still up to his same antics.
1: Yeah.
0: That lets you know he's
1: good
0: all right.
1: To know. Good
0: if Soulja's
1: to know,
0: up
1: Soulja.
0: To his same antics, he's all right.
1: Yeah. We're happy right. to see you're doing well.
0: He's all right.
1: We were just asking about you, Soulja Boy.
0: Yeah.
1: So good to know you're doing well.
0: Yeah, but finally, something's been duped.
1: Yeah.
0: You've been duped. You're not the first rapper to do something.
1: Not. Yeah. Speaking of Drake's 3 albums, I was listening to Iceman yesterday.
0: Uh-huh.
1: I think I might like Iceman the best.
0: Oh, the bars are there.
1: Yeah. I think I like Iceman the best out of all of them.
0: Yeah.
1: You know what song caught me
0: what?
1: That I really like?
0: What?
1: And it's like from that song on, I'm really locked into the album.
0: What?
1: Shebang.
0: Shebang?
1: Mm-hmm.
0: Yeah.
1: Shebang is my song.
0: Yeah. Yeah.
1: So,
0: yeah, Iceman wasn't bad. I told you it wasn't bad. Yeah, Iceman's good.
1: Like Iceman's
0: good. But
1: them other two, I don't know about them.
0: I think I saw a post where he had 3 albums to do in his deal with whatever company he's with, and he just fulfilled it.
1: Yeah, that's been a rumor floating around on social media.
0: Yeah, I saw that
1: but
0: rumor.
1: I haven't seen that reported by a source that I trust.
0: Yeah, me either.
1: So
0: I just saw rumors.
1: Yeah, I did see that rumor though. It'd be interesting.
0: It would be interesting
1: if that was the case.
0: I'd be sitting there like, well, okay, smart. But I mean, as you know, as a fan, I don't really like it. But I mean, if you want to get ready to get out,
1: just
0: of
1: get
0: it,
1: them off.
0: Just get them off your back.
1: Mm-hmm.
0: I feel you. Get the man off your back.
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0: Shout out to Power Windows. Is that standard now? They don't charge you for that, right?
1: Yeah.
0: Okay, cool. Because I was going to say, you know what I do.
1: What you'll do?
0: Going back to the manual, because why you charging me for this? You ain't going to just put it in there. 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I roll it down. 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
2: It's 8:44. You're listening to the DR right here on 102 Jams, and it's time for us to jump inside the stream session. What you been streaming? In the stream session, we talk about it all, boo. Movies, shows, music. If you've got something that you want to recommend or something that you want to chat about, give us a call. We love to hear about it. 336-974-0102 is the number. We've already talked about a lot this morning. Nemesis, Worst Ex Ever, both on Netflix. Good shows.
3: Yeah, I haven't been able to watch no movies or nothing because I've been stuck on Invincible. It's an animated cartoon. It's a cartoon, okay. But it's based off a comic book. Based off a comic book, and it's got gore in it, cursing. Gore. It ain't for kids.
2: Okay.
3: This on Prime. Based on the comic book, not for kids.
2: Based on the comic book is called Invincible.
3: I think it is.
2: Okay.
3: I never was a comic book.
2: Got you.
3: Person or nothing, so you know, all I know is it's based off a comic book, and it's about superheroes, you know what I'm saying? But like I say, it's cursing and gore. Like when these superheroes kill stuff, like they be killing, you know what I mean? And you know, it's sexual content, and it's like, but it's pretty good. I enjoy it.
2: What's the story?
3: My son actually put me on it. A father, this one superhero strong alien, you know, he comes to America, to Earth anyway, and he starts a family, you know, and his son becomes Invincible.
2: Okay.
3: Who the, you know what I mean? Okay. Which is the title of the show. And it just chronicles their journey as superheroes trying to save the world and, you know, him being an alien, having to deal with, you know, earthly things and, you know, emotions and all that because he's this big strong alien, you know. So it's good. I didn't think I'd get into it, but my son put me on it, you know what I'm saying? My son put me on it, so once I started watching it, I was just locked in. Invincible on Prime. If that's your thing, you know, if anime is your thing and, you know, animated cartoons and stuff like that, I like it.
2: Invincible on Prime, but not a cartoon, but not for children, though.
3: No. This is a cartoon for us. Like, they just took they just took The Boys and made it a cartoon. Right?
2: Okay.
3: On Prime, right?
2: Gotcha.
3: Okay, nah, put you in the same, like, you get, okay, yeah.
2: Yeah. Drake, do you think the Friday franchise needs to be wrapped up?
3: Yeah, we good with what we good with.
2: So when I say wrapped up, like, do you feel like there needs to be another movie to kind of complete and bring it all full circle? Because that's what's happening.
3: Oh, it is?
2: Whether you think it should be happening or not.
3: Like, I was going to say no, but, I mean, it depends on how it's done.
2: Exactly. I think that's the most important thing. How it's done is so important. So Mike Epps and Ice Cube, they have confirmed that a Last Friday is in the works. They told Entertainment Tonight exclusively. You know, I had been seeing Ice Cube and Mike Epps doing a whole lot of stuff together, and I was like, what's going on? It's the 30th anniversary of Friday. And so they are celebrating that 30th anniversary with a hip-hop/comedy show. You know, it's very, very creative. You know, Ice Cube is a hip-hop side, and Mike Epps is the comedy side. And so in celebration of that, you know, they've just been going around talking about the franchise, and they have confirmed that towards the end of the year, they're going to start production on this Last Friday. And they even said that they believe Chris Tucker is interested in coming back as Smokey.
3: I don't want it.
2: So
3: just turn me off.
2: Why was that the thing that turned you off?
3: That ain't the same Chris Tucker. Like, you know, and don't get me wrong, y'all. This is a good thing. I'm about to say, when people say, you know, when the Lord come into their life, they change and stuff and all that. And look, Chris Tucker changed a long time ago, and I've seen him so many times since then, and the comedy is just corny to me. Like, you know, just hosting stuff and just doing stuff. Like, it's not the same Chris Tucker. I don't think he can even jump back into that. I just don't.
2: Well, we'll see if he actually does it.
3: And then
2: they both expressed that he is showing interest. So,
3: and man, Debo's gone. R.I.P. to Debo. Tiny Lister.
2: He died?
3: Yeah, Debo. Yeah, Debo's dead. Debo's been gone. Yeah, yeah. R.I.P. Tiny Lister. R.I.P.
2: When did he die?
3: R.I.P. Pops.
2: What? Lord, have mercy. He sure did.
3: Those are two characters that, man.
2: He died in 2020.
3: Yeah, I told you, it's been, yeah.
2: It's
3: yeah.
2: been a minute. Yeah. Oh, rest in peace.
3: Yeah. I mean, Uncle Elroy was cool and all that and all that, but man, we talking about Pops, y'all. We talking about Pops and we talking about Debo.
2: Well, Debo wasn't in the last one, though, was he?
3: No, I mean, but he's been in two.
2: They made it work.
3: He's been in two. And when you talk about wrapping it up, right?
2: Mm-hmm.
3: Right? You know? I don't know. And you know who I blame? Coming to America too. Because we don't want that.
2: Okay, first of all, no, we're not even gonna acknowledge that.
3: When that happened, y'all know how we was just against all the remakes and all the mm-hmm. After that point, we was like, nah, see, you're just done.
2: We're not gonna acknowledge
3: we're not gonna wish that on it.
2: No, we're not gonna acknowledge that.
3: Okay, wait. I don't know, Rob.
2: But what I will say though is
3: I don't know.
2: Ice Cube has done he did a very good job tying all the movies together and making them make sense, even when he lost characters.
3: Yes, he did.
2: So he was able to keep it afloat. You would have thought after the first one with no Smokey, they couldn't have been able to do what they did with Next Friday.
3: True.
2: So I have faith that if there's anybody that can do it and write a story that makes sense and tie it all together, it's Ice Cube. And like knowing what that franchise means to him, I don't think he gonna come with no BS. So I'm definitely interested. One thing for sure, we gonna watch it.
3: Yeah, we're gonna watch
2: it.
3: We're definitely gonna go see it at the movies.
2: Yeah. Yes.
3: Yeah.
2: Definitely we're going to the theater to see this one.
3: At the movies.
2: So.
3: Ready to laugh too.

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0: It's time for traffic on 102 Jax.
1: Hadn't been a bad morning either. Hadn't been a bad morning. I believe the only accident we had was in Guilford County. That was last hour. Let's see if it's all cleared up. Alamantra, good. Davidson is good. Forsyth County, you got an accident on 52 southbound between Salem Parkway and Rams Drive overpass. Guilford County, you still got that accident at Mount Hope Church Road at I-40-I-85 and Outskirts, you're fine. You've been having a good week, Outskirts. You keep it up. I see you trying to move your way up in from the back of the classroom to the front.
2: Well, it's only Tuesday.
1: Woo! It's always one child in the classroom. Like,
2: I mean, no shade to the Outskirts.
1: You swear you know everything. Teacher call on you.
2: But it is only Tuesday.
1: Don't get nobody else no problem.

0: No, Luda. I gave it another listen. I just did. It's a no for me, bro.
1: Drake just want to reiterate how much he don't like that one right there.
0: No.
1: It's the DR hanging out with you on 102 Jams. Good morning, boo. You're listening on Tuesday, you know, stream session Tuesday. And congratulations to Lotto. I just watched a video on social media. Lotto has announced or revealed, I guess I should say, she's given birth, and she shared this video where she documented her pregnancy and showed some baby shower footage, and 21 Savage was in there, and everybody's so excited for first time mama Lotto. So congratulations to her.
0: Congrats.
1: I also saw a video, Drake, as I'm sitting here perusing the web this morning, of stores having to be shut down over the weekend because people went crazy over those AP Swatch pocket watches. Did you see that?
0: I saw one video of, I don't know what store was, where they were. They were up north.
1: Okay.
0: I believe they were somewhere up north. And they were acting fool.
1: Yeah.
0: They was acting fool.
1: I just watched a compilation of videos.
0: Oh, it was a compilation. Different cities, same city, different cities, different cities.
1: Yes, different cities across the country that had to be shut down because people were going absolutely foolish over the AP Swatch collaboration, little pocket watch. So we talked about this last week. I was just letting y'all know that AP Swatch, they were doing a collaboration. Initially, people thought, you know, they were going to be regular watches. Then when we saw a picture, or when they revealed exactly what it would look like, it was a pocket watch. Like, literally a pocket watch. It's on a string. You cannot put it on your wrist. You can maybe wear it around your neck.

0: super excited about it.
1: Man, who was that got their face cracked? Oh yeah. Trick Daddy. Remember when Polo cracked his face? Like, hey, how about you just stop talking about our stuff and stop running? You know what? I kind of hope AP kind of reach out to DDG and be like, hey, bro, just go ahead and send it back then. Oh, shut up.
0: Do you think we care about your black ass dollars?
1: No, you know what I'm saying? Man, it's crazy. And then people went food for the love. The pocket watch.
0: Went food for him, Drake. Several locations had to shut down. Several. But they were selling for, the retail was $400, and they're reselling for over $1,000.
1: That's what it was. That's all it was. People trying to flip that.
0: So, yeah. Good luck if you were trying to get one. Mm. Yeah. All the craziness, child. All the craziness over the pocket watch. Did anybody get one?
1: Where?
0: I'm asking anybody listening if they got one.
1: Y'all ain't get one.
0: You don't know if they got one.
1: Hey, if you got one, who'd you hit? We saw the melee. Who you hit? You hit somebody. Somebody got to get hit. Mm. That was just pandemonium.
0: Yeah. It got real crazy.

0: good last night.
1: Double OT.
0: Said it went into double overtime.
1: Double OT.
0: Who ended up winning?
1: Spurs.
0: The Spurs?
1: Yeah. Yeah, they did. They did. 122 to 115.
0: Maybe I'll go for the Spurs.
1: Oh, Wemby dropped 41.
0: Mm.
1: But you know, after last night, you know who you know who's sitting there like, I could have used, bruh.
0: Ooh.
1: I still need it, bruh. LeBron James. Lakers. Alex Caruso went for 31. Alex Caruso has been balling like crazy ever since he left the Lakers. I know they're like, man.
0: It wasn't Bron's idea for him to go, was it?
1: It wasn't his idea to stay.
0: What do you mean?
1: If Bron says, I need him to stay, do you think he stays? Yeah, he can't go. He got to stay.
0: I don't know, Chad.
1: All right.
0: I don't know what's going on over there just in saying, the Lakers office.
1: As Caruso got off last night, 31, that boy was checking Wemby. I kind of said, you know what? Addis Caruso, that's a vet right there. Look at him. True guard. He a guard. Checking Wemby. But then I looked at him, I was like, Wemby, you soft.
0: How Wemby get it? Caruso up
1: there. Caruso up there banging. I'm talking about rock. Caruso got it. Oh, Caruso down there tough with Wemby. Wemby all lanky and skinny, man.
0: Mm-hmm.
1: Can't even move Caruso. Yeah, let's go. Come on, Thunder. And they got Luke Kornet over there.
0: What, with the Spurs?
1: Yeah.
0: I think you going for the Thunder?
1: Yeah, I'm going for the Thunder.
0: I'm going to go for the Spurs. We already up a game.
1: So you don't remember how Luke Kornet he stopped Magic City Night in Atlanta?
0: He ain't stopped Magic City Night.
1: He wrote the open letter. He wrote the open letter.
0: He did write the open letter.
1: The NBA wouldn't have been paying no mind to it if he hadn't wrote an open letter. Then everybody, oh, you know what that is, right? You don't need to be doing that.
0: I don't think so. I think everybody was well aware of what was going on.
1: Nah, man.
0: And he just expressed his displeasure.
1: Nah, man.
0: I actually don't mind somebody speaking up, expressing their displeasure. I do it all the time.
1: Yeah, that's why we have so many discrepancies with you. That's why we always butting heads right there anyway.
0: It's the DR hanging out with you right here on 102 Jams. Let's get into some birthday trivia. Tar season. Y'all about to wrap it on up.
1: Hey, wrap it on up, man, because I'm telling you, B, you've been dry. Hey, you've been dry. It's been dry.
0: Tarsus.
1: It's been dry.
0: Have y'all been dry?
1: Lord.
0: Drake says y'all a little bird.

0: and dry.
1: They're
2: gonna be mad at me, bro. I'm about to say, you know, they was already mad at you.
1: Well, they was already, they been mad at me.
2: Because y'all know Drake a Gemini, so he tried to rush tourist season out the way.
1: Hey, man, get him up out of here, man.
2: So it could go ahead and be his birthday season.
1: Man, everybody know how we turn up, Rock.
2: That's all that is.
1: Turn up.
2: All right, I got some celebrity birthdays in front of me. I'm going to let you know who they are and drink. You tell me how old they are.
1: Come on with it.
2: First off, before we even get to their birthdays, if it's your birthday, boo, happy birthday.
1: Happy birthday to you. It's your birthday.
2: Even though Drake just crapped all over your season.
1: No. Just because I did that to your season, that doesn't mean I want you to have a good birthday today. Okay? All right.
2: We hope you enjoy your birthday. We hope it's amazing. Yeah,
1: we do.
2: All right, first up on my list here. Kevin Garnett is celebrating his birthday today. We'll never forget how he could not pronounce equivalent.
1: Listen.
2: Lives rent free.
1: Jeff Teague and them recently, within the last like few weeks, a month or so.
2: Uh-huh.
1: They resurfaced. They brought that clip back. Them brothers was in there on the floor. Roxy, you know Drake been on the floor for years now. Haven't I been talking about that clip for years now? I've never let that go, have I? I have never let that go. But it just resurfaced. KG, you'll never live that down, Lord.
2: You'll never be able to live it down, man.
1: You'll never live that down.
2: But KG. I'm telling you, he did it so smooth. He knew he couldn't read that word.
1: Yeah.
2: Tried to go on past it real quick. Mm-hmm. Man.
1: KG, 50. Gosh. He's not?
2: No. You're a year off. Would you like to go up or down?
1: Up. Dang, he was right there. Down. No, we right there together. No. Oh, man, I swear. So I got... Man. I know KG right there around with my birthday. That's how I always... I knew that.
2: Hold on, let me see if my little sight was wrong. Because, you know, sometimes it be tripping.
1: I thought KG was 50.
2: Oh, let me see. Let me check. You're right. He is 50 today.
1: Oh, yeah. He's 50. 50 I knew. Today. I was like, hold on.
2: My little sight had it wrong. My bad, Drank.
1: Yeah.
2: Let me. That's a race in the buzzer.
1: Boom. That's right.
2: That's a race in the buzzer.
1: Yeah.
2: Let me give you your ding.
1: Yeah, KG. Yeah, ding. I always know KG. Yeah.
2: I'm about to say, you were so adamant about that. I said, let me go check. Yeah. Let me go check. All right. Also celebrating a birthday today, Yo Gotti. How old is Yo Gotti? Yo Gotti been on the low-ski, ain't he?
1: That's right.
2: Where is Yo Gotti at?
1: Ever since he lost his manifestation, he's been on the low. Y'all ain't checked on him?
2: Him and Angela Simmons did.
1: Y'all remember that man manifested? I'm talking about he got a whole beard unit.
2: I thought he looked nice with his beard unit.
1: You know, and the ladies were complimenting the beard unit.
2: I thought it looked nice.
1: He manifested Angela. Been gone. We ain't seen Yo Gotti.
2: How old do you think he is today?
1: Oh, Yo Gotti. KG 50.
2: Mm-hmm.
1: What Yo Gotti? What Yo Gotti? 44?
2: You are once again one off. Would you like to go up or down?
1: Down. God almighty!
2: He's 45 today.
1: I am on it today.
2: Yo Gotti celebrating his 45th birthday today. And last but not least, Grace Jones.
1: Hey.
2: Anita Aretha Grace Jones. She is celebrating her birthday today. How old do you think Grace Jones is?
1: When Grace Jones took them panties off and boomerang and threw them on Buddy and Buddy sniffed them.
2: Hmm. We was just watching that movie the other day.
1: I said, hey, I don't know about some of y'all, but I said, I wonder what it smells like.
2: All right, how old is, let's wrap this up. How old is Grace?
1: I did. Oh, Grace.
2: How old is Grace Jones?
3: Grace is
1: 62.

0: Hold on. No. Grace said it too. What she is?
1: You're a few years off. Would you like to go up or down?
0: Go up to 75.
1: You're still a few off.
0: Oh, she's 69.
1: You're still a few off.
0: She's 77.
1: You're one off. Would you like to go 70. Up or down?
0: She's 76 years old. This is stupid, man. Gosh, I just knew it. She's 78.
1: She's 78.
0: Dang, Grace, 78
1: years old. Yes.
0: Oh, Strange-ay.
1: Yeah, she's 78 today. Happy birthday to her. And again, if it's your birthday, happy birthday to you. And I'm sorry Drink was so rude about Taurus season.
0: Hey, you ended it off good with them. Don't do no more birthdays till. That was good. KG, Gotti, Grace.
1: Those looks a good birthday as
0: well. You can let it ride till we go and get the Gemini season. You can let it. That can end them all off.
1: It's only like a couple more days.
0: It's fine. That's what I'm saying. You can let it go.
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0: What you like? What kind of chips you like?
1: Yeah, what kind of chips you like? You know, because I randomly go to stores and all right, listen. You know what? And I gotta add on to this.
0: I said it's the heat.
1: I don't know. It must be the heat. It must be the heat. Cause I'm in the store yesterday.
0: Mm-hmm.
1: Here come this lady. What's up, Thickums? I'm like, excuse me.
0: That didn't happen.
1: What? How come mine didn't? How come mine didn't? All right, go to the song. Just go to the song. I knew I couldn't be real about me. I knew I couldn't. And when you told yours, I was like, Drake, don't even tell yours.

0: Get this crazy man off the street.
1: Good morning and happy Tuesday, boo. It's the DR hanging out with you right here on 102 Jams. You're listening at 949 and we're jumping back inside the stream session where we get together and talk about all the things that we've been streaming. Movies, shows, music, good things, bad things. We talk about it all. If you got something that you want to recommend, it's real simple. Give us a call. 336-974-0102 is the number. The only stipulation is today, we're not talking about Nemesis today. Y'all keep wanting to talk about Nemesis.
2: We're doing that too.
1: We're tabling Nemesis for next week because Drake got to start watching it and I got to finish watching it.
2: Yeah.
1: All right?
2: Yeah.
1: So we are aware of Nemesis. We're going to talk about it next week.
2: I don't know why I've been in an animated mood, but I talked about Invincible earlier.
1: Yeah.
2: I also went to Disney Plus and I watched Maul. It's a Star Wars joint. It's about Darth Maul.
1: M-A-U-L?
2: Yeah, M-A-U-L. Darth Maul. He wanted to, you know, like Darth Vader.
1: Yeah.
2: Darth Maul. He's in the Sith. You know, he's one of the Darths.
1: Okay.
2: Yeah, yeah, yeah. And they got a little animated series of him, you know, just chronicling his little, what he's going through right now with the Empire and everything. He's been on the low.
1: There's a new Star Wars coming out, ain't it?
2: Yeah, The Mandalorian. Yeah, they had a Mandalorian movie coming out. Yeah, yeah,
1: I think
2: yeah.
1: I'm too far behind at this point.
2: At this point, we don't even want you over here in Star Wars community.
1: Why?
2: No, we don't. We don't. We don't. We don't.
1: I was really enjoying them until I had to go back to the old ones.
2: Yeah, yeah, but Demi, you ain't kept up with none of the new ones really too much like that either.
1: How am I supposed to keep up with the new ones and I never finished the old ones?
2: I mean, you can go ahead and jump. You could have still kept. You could have went on and started watching more stuff.
1: No, I feel like they all tie in together.
2: We don't.
1: Mm-mm. Maybe I'll go back. Okay, I can't remember the order in which I was in which I watched the Star Wars movies. I think I watched I don't remember the order.
2: Exactly.
1: I don't remember the order, but I was enjoying them.
2: I know.
1: Because I watched the newer ones first.
2: Mm-hmm.
1: And then I went back to the old ones.
2: Hey, yo, she got the Empire Strikes Back, y'all. She was like, oh, no.
1: I don't want to watch this.
2: This was 285. This was 1982. I can't do this.
1: I was like, I don't want to watch this crap.
2: You know what I'm saying? That was on the other day, and I was like, oh, Empire Strikes Back, and I was in it.
1: But I saw that they're dropping another one. I was like, maybe I should pick back up where I left off.
2: Yeah.
1: Y'all don't want me back in the community?
2: I mean.
1: Y'all won't accept me back in the Star Wars community?
2: I mean, if you're going to come in and sit down and shut up.
1: I've been kicked out of so many communities.
2: You sure have. You sure have. That's why we ain't going to play with you. We over here, we ain't going to play with you. Not going to play with you at all.
1: All right, fine.
2: Yeah.
1: All right, so the animated, what's it called? Darth Maul?
2: Maul, yeah, Maul.
1: Oh, Maul.
2: Maul, yeah, I watched that. It's about 8 episodes of it. I enjoyed it, but once again, I'm also a Star Wars person. I'm a Star Wars head. I love it.
1: Okay. What you want to recommend inside the stream session this morning? 336-974-0102 is the number. Oh, real quick. Let me tell you something. Lifetime, I see what y'all are doing, putting your movies on Netflix. Okay, we're not fooled. We still know it's a Lifetime movie. But I did watch Stolen Baby.
2: Mm.
1: The murder of Heidi Broussard.
2: It's a real life jump?
1: Yes.
2: Oh, okay. It's real life.
1: It is. It's based on a true story. And it is absolute. Like, I mean, as the title would indicate, like all Lifetime movies do, it's about a girl that steals her best friend's baby.
2: Mm.
1: She literally steals her best friend's baby and kills her.
2: Ooh.
1: Let me tell you something. Men out there, if you got a girlfriend that's claiming she's pregnant, or if you have someone that's claiming she's pregnant and she's like refusing to like let you come to hospital visits, like she don't want you coming to none of the checkups. She won't show you any of the sonogram pictures. Like it's just all of this mystery. You have no evidence of the baby other than her saying she's pregnant. There might be something going on there. Okay?
2: Yeah.
1: Because her boyfriend the whole time drank, and this is the real life story, because I went and watched the documentary after I watched this movie. The real life boyfriend This girl is not letting him be a part of, like, every time he wants to be a supportive father, right?
2: Yeah.
1: He's asking to go on the doctor's visits. He wants to see the sonogram pictures, and he wants to be a part of the process. And she won't let him be in any way.
2: But you telling me that's my baby?
1: Oh, yes.
2: And he's just taking it all in stride, like, okay.
1: He's just taking her word for it.
2: I'll be here when you need me.
1: Because what she would do was she would, like, flip it on him, like, get upset. Like, I'm carrying this baby. You're stressing me out. And then they had broke up, right? Like, they broke up, and then she tells him that she's pregnant. So he was about to break up with her and put her out the house. But then when he found out she was pregnant, he was like, oh, no, we'll just stay until you have the baby. Because he's trying to be supportive.
2: How come you waiting to tell me to him when I say, all right, now give him a, get an A?
1: Head wasn't on a swivel.
2: Where his antennas?
1: Head wasn't on a swivel.
2: Oh.
1: This girl faked, like, but shit, like, she never claimed she lost the baby or nothing like that. She faked it all the way up until she killed her best friend and stole her best friend baby, because her and her best friend was pregnant at the same time.
2: Mm.
1: It's a very sad story.
2: How you look at it, depending on how you look at it. I go, it's a crazy story.
1: It's crazy and sad.
2: It's crazy.
1: Sad on Heidi's part, the girl who was murdered.
2: Yeah, sad on that
1: it's
2: part.
1: It's sad for her. Because the whole time, she thinking it's her best friend.
2: Yeah. It's like a crazy, sad, stupid story.
1: Yeah.
2: Because the girl's crazy, sad what she did to the friend, and the boyfriend's stupid.
1: Yeah. Very sad.
2: Mm.
1: But if you can't tell, I was locked into the movie now.
2: Oh, we could tell. Oh, we could tell.
1: Really was locked into that there movie. I ain't going to hold you. So, if you're interested... It's Stolen Baby on Netflix.
2: Mm.
1: And it's about a stolen baby, if you couldn't.
2: It better be.
1: Put that together.

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I used to think about immature things. 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
1: Like the Curry, Steph and Aisha, but we more like Belly, Tommy and Keisha. 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

0: do that. 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
1: So I can't do it physically?
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Apparently, his contract with UMG is still unclear, even after the release of three albums. We gonna see. It's 102 Jams.

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0: 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Keep it live, baby. 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
1: I used to think about immature things. 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

hard. Something about a conservative regular girl that still can beat up jazz. 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Zodiac sign, it must be a Gemini moon, cause we about to go half. 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

No yoga mat, check. Should I dare to get no strings attached, check. 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
1: Step inside me, pop. 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

To all my movie lovers out there, this summer is going to be a hell of a summer in the box off for us. You hear me? I'm talking about plenty of movies I'm anticipating. That new Mandalorian, I'm looking forward to that. Master of the Universe, that's coming out June 5th. Scary movie. What? The Wayne Brothers is back. Definitely looking forward to that, man. What else I want to see? The Death of Robin Hood, Toy Story 5. What you looking forward to? 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It's giving me butterflies just thinking about it.

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Tire Discounters has turned 50. In 1976, founder Chip Wood had two things, a mission and a mustache. One helped him start a business. The other helped him start a family. 50 years later, Tire Discounters is still owned by Chip's family, living by the golden rule, which means the Wood family treats you like you want to be treated, like family, but without all the bickering, of course.

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2: I got my list.

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Moving calmer than the Buddha ducking funeral parlors. First the hooting, hollering, and then the shooting star.

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Who will be victorious in the Eastern Conference Finals Game 1 tonight? We'll talk about it at 5 o'clock inside G's SPN, which is inside the 5 o'clock traffic jam with DJ Special K.

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I'm fucking insane. 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Blah, bling. 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

0: 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Then we right back jamming right here inside the Kickback. 5 o'clock traffic jam on the way.
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Party. If Quavo the QB, I'm Nick Lombardi. Pull up in a space coupe on a link with Marty. I can actually afford to get a pink Bugatti. And yo, Nick, damn, you just do a hit with Gotti. 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My

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1: Never chase bread, chase the vision. 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Success feel better, independent. 9-11 at the Valley, Adelinic. Big Master P vibe, no limit. 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Somebody tell them people Mr. Him is here.
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Yeah.

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You know what I'm saying? You know. Yeah. Me like a. You know what I'm saying? Let's go.

Round of applause for air conditioning. Lord Jesus, as hot as two raccoons hunching in a wool sock out that rascal, boy. Woo! 5 o'clock traffic jam. Your boy Fat Jesus rocking out with you. Ran to the car to get my water real quick. That was dumb. It's been out there way too long. Water hot as I don't know what. Should have left it right out there. Just drunk out his fault.

Taco Tuesday. Had me some tacos for lunch, two things. All right. Things was all right. Don't worry about it. I'm going to work them off when I get up out of here. I'm going to work them off soon as I get up out of here, okay? Hey, man, let's get straight into it. Wow. Is we in the goat talks now? Are we already in the goat conversation or am I pushing it? Now, that's what I was hearing this day on ESPN this morning. Immediately after Wemby has an incredible night last night. Went 42 and 24? 42 points, 24 rebounds in the victory over his so-called arch nemesis, Chet Holmgren, but that's not looking like very, very much of a rivalry at all. Excellent game, though, man. I talk about we knew it was going to be a good one. I said that yesterday, but when I tell you, that was blockbuster. One of the double overtimes, the Spurs were victorious 122 to 115, and Wemby, I'm talking about, was making play after play from blocks to shooting 30-foot threes like Curry. Damn, they shot it from the exact same spot Curry shot it from back in, 2020, something like that. And I'm trying to tell you, man, like, it's getting real, real scary. SGA, I think he might be gambling now. He had one of the most placed bets last night for him to get 25 points. Y'all, they went into double overtime, and that boy finished with 24 points. Hey, listen now. It could be because he did get his MVP trophy last night. He could have been in jitters or whatnot. But you could tell who wanted that MVP last night. Huh? Victor Wembanyama. That boy Victor went crazy. Absolutely nuts, man. Shout out to him. You see, I think it's going to get nasty the rest of the series. Hopefully, they'll be good games. I think it'll get out of hand, me personally. Tonight, game one in the Eastern Conference. Which I feel like last night was the main card. This is more so like the undercard. That's just how I feel. No disrespect to you Knicks fans and Cavs fans, but we'll see. The Knicks got to win by 6.5 tonight at the crib. Cavs on the road. Which Harden will we get? Spider going to do his thing. Which James Harden will show up? Which Evan Mobley going to show up? You know what I'm saying? We'll see. You ask me, I say the Knicks going to get it done. And I think it probably be a 20-point game, man. I think the Cavs might be tired after going 7 with Detroit. But I could be wrong. But we shall see. Huh? Give me the Knicks. G's SPN. You know what it is. 5 o'clock traffic jam.

Hey, yo, DJ Smalls, let me tell them what it is. Everybody talking about how they love big booties and all that and yada yada. And I feel you. I love my big butts too. But I'm saying, like, little booties matters too, right? So look, this is what I need you to do. Ladies, if you know your booty's small, don't worry. I got you right now. Look, get to the floor. Look that chick right in her face. She got big butt. Look that chick right in her face. And show her that you got it too. You ready?

try. On a futon, don't save her. She don't wanna be saved. This ain't Groupon. 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If I pull up with my better act like they don't know me. I'm a DJ. Diamonds clear like Windex. 1 point out of index.

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0: morning show, and I got a question for you. Somebody been getting on your nerves?
1: Yes, they have.
0: Has somebody been talking about you?
1: Yes, they have.
0: Does somebody deserve to get the paws put on them?
1: Yes, they do.
0: Well, don't do that. Tune in and virtually slap the hell out of them tomorrow morning right here on 102.
1: So I can't do it physically?
0: No.
1: So call up.
0: Yeah.
1: And slap them virtually.
0: Virtually.
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1: I got my list. 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
0: On the couch with my favorite sinner. 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
1: Tonight will be mostly clear with a low of 68.
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0: Well, that's a jam. So I'm surprised that I did not see Travis Scott's name as one of the features on Iceman. Would have for sure thought that Travis Scott and Drake would have had another slap this year.
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1: I got my list.

I got bigger dreams. 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She with small town. 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Listen, she with small town. 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

0: 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Odyssey reaches voters where trust is built, during commutes, at work, home, and all points in between. 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Eager voters are listening to Odyssey Greensboro right now, and so are you. What would you like to say to them? Get started by calling Odyssey Greensboro at 336-605-5200. That's 336-605-5200. That's 336-605-5200 for Odyssey Greensboro.
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0: On the couch with my favorite sinner. 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

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I'm telling you right now. 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Shea, have that MVP. 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